0: 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TK on 93.7 KCLB, Coachella Valley Firebirds. Opening night is coming up. Season number five. We're at season five.
1: With our birds. That's crazy.
0: Oh, you can hear the game on 106.9 The Eagle. What are we going to do about these Firebirds tickets? I'm trying to give some away. And every time I call somebody, when you text me, Firebirds at 760-391-5252. Nobody's picking up. Pretend like when you see your next few phone calls, they're not spam, and say hello. It may be me.

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1: But his mind is not for him.
0: Blink 182.

0: Seekers. I'm Rachel Spears, and this is your KFF Health News Minute. Federal rules say manufacturers must investigate complaints and tell the FDA if they find a direct relationship between the baby food they make and an infant's death. The FDA told KFF Health News it found no records showing such a link after searching decades of files. 4 years after the Supreme Court overturned Roe v. Wade, the number of abortions continues to climb. People are turning to doctors like Angel Foster via telehealth to get around local abortion bans.
1: Now that people know that they can get safe, fast, effective, affordable care through the mail, there's no going back.
0: Nearly one in three abortions in the U.S. last year relied on telehealth. There's more at kffhealthnews.org.
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0: towards a nearby residence when this driver, this woman, was driving slow alongside them, called him out. A security guard approached the SUV and told her to leave them alone, according to the arrest report. And that's when she accelerated, hit both victims. He said he was thrown onto the hood before falling to the ground, injuring his ankle and back.
1: Wow.
0: Witnesses told investigators that the woman was dragged underneath the SUV before a rear tire ran her over.
1: Oh, God. Damn, dude, this girl just did not like that.
0: Yeah. She did not like to see this man.
1: Uh-huh.
0: Have, you know, somebody else.
1: Wow.
0: Ran him right over.
1: Yep.
0: Told you, I didn't have any fun. I was trying to find some fun stories.
1: Dude, she was just like, I'm just going to go to jail.
0: That's it.
1: Whatever.
0: This
1: damn.
0: Florida man shoots up home after brother threw a bowl at him.
1: Okay. All
0: right. That's the woman right there, Derek. There she is.
1: Yeah, that woman is.
0: She tried to kill a couple people.
1: Nar, what was that noise you made?
2: Yeah, what the hell?
1: Huh.
0: Well, it's not going to be her best shot. It's a mug shot.
1: Yeah, yeah. So she didn't have time to get all glammed up, dog.
0: She just tried to kill two people.
1: Yeah, dude, chill out.
2: I don't think there's a good side of her.
1: Oh, wow.
0: That's
1: rude to say.
0: Okay, you know how she already looks like she was in prison?
1: Yeah, she
0: does.
1: You
0: know what I mean? Like that mug shot.
2: She got ran over.
0: A Florida man shoots up a home after his brother threw a bowl at him.
1: Okay.
0: A heated argument between brothers prompted one of them to fire multiple shots at the other's home. Upon arrival, they learned two brothers had been arguing about an accusation of theft, but as the argument escalated, the victim threw a ceramic bowl towards the victim. The suspect then went to his residence, retrieved a rifle, and pointed toward the victim before discharging multiple rounds in the victim's direction, shooting up his house.
1: Mm.
0: No injuries were reported.
1: Damn, okay, well, that's good. Good nobody got shot. I mean, he, you know, obviously fired the gun, but luckily nobody was hit. People are saying that girl, that was actually her mugshot from last year when she got arrested.
0: Oh, jeez.
1: So you're right. She had been in jail.
0: Yeah. I thought it looked familiar, right? It looked like she'd already experienced some sort of, jail cell.
1: She obviously wasn't worried about going back to jail. She probably thrives in there.
0: Probably enjoyed it.
1: She probably got some bitches.
0: People are saying it's the wall that makes the noise.
1: Okay, yeah, I mean, I said that, but...
0: Florida dad says his family trip was ruined.
1: Mm-hmm.
0: So I think they were trying to have a nice Disney vacation in Florida. So they decided to, you know what we're going to do? We're going to stay at this Kissimmee Resort.
2: Hell yeah.
0: Well, in the room, the three-year-old daughter finds a sex toy. And it ruined their vacation. A guest says... He refused to sign a settlement agreement due to language limiting reports to government and investigators. A Florida dad said his family vacation to Central Florida theme parks was derailed after his three-year-old daughter found a sex toy in the resort room.
1: I was like, how would that ruin the trip?
2: Yeah, why would he let that ruin the trip?
0: Well, you know, that could be some sort of nasty disease or something on there. You probably have to go get your kid checked out.
1: Okay, Nard's like, Just throw the dildo away and let's go.
2: Yeah.
0: Come on, man. Just throw it in your bag. Let's go.
2: It's a three-year-old.
1: People are saying, homie's trying to get a free trip.
0: My daughter, 3 years old, comes up behind and says, Daddy, I got a present for you.
2: Mm-hmm. Oh, my God.
0: And he goes, I'm expecting to turn around and find something cute. She's holding a vibrator in her hand.
2: Yeah, grab it quickly and throw out the window. That was nothing.
0: It's not a bomb, Nard.
2: Well, he's treating it like it is. He's trying to hang out with Mickey and Minnie.
0: Yeah.
1: After dark. Free.
2: Yeah.
0: That's some Disney after dark stuff.
1: I mean, I don't blame him for trying to get a Disney trip for free.
0: Well, there's a good chance that if you stay at a hotel in Florida or anywhere else, you might find a sex toy.
1: I mean, yeah, you're on vacation, so having sex.
0: People treat those rooms
1: like
0: their sex lair.
1: Absolutely.
0: It's nasty.
1: Or hot, depending on how you look at it.
0: Yeah. You do not want to black light a hotel.
1: No. Especially in Florida.
0: All right, your shot at $1,000. We do it next.
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0: Are you guys looking for a keyword? 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Good luck. It could be you. Rock. I miss that. Like, because when I did country and western, Derek, I was like, you know, someday I want to do rock and roll. 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Yeah. You said, I got another

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1: 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Level the playing field. Call the Walter

0: I mean,
1: he's thinking about it. It's like, ah, we didn't really see a whole lot. Yeah. You know.
2: Would you?
0: Mm. Yeah, maybe.
2: Maybe. All right. You're still thinking about
0: yeah,
2: it.
0: Yeah.
1: I mean, it looks like this is real, though.
2: It does. It does.
1: It's actually insane.
2: Nard, because he's got a plan. I don't want to give away your plan, but Nard, he FaceTimed me yesterday about Disney. I'll just say that. I don't want to get too far. And so he FaceTimed me yesterday about Disney. Mm. I wanted to give Nard a compliment.
1: Okay.
2: Because Nard, right? Nard, you get a lot of critique for your home, right?
0: Yeah, from you guys.
2: Yeah, yeah. Well, yeah. It's just in general.
0: What do you mean just in general?
1: It's also like compliments in a way.
2: All right, but what I'm going to say.
1: Clean.
0: Yeah.
2: His house was very nice.
1: It's not like we're mean about it. We're just, it's a little weird.
2: It was very nice.
1: But I've always told the truth. Like, it's very clean. It's very
2: no,
1: clean.
2: But
1: it's
2: he has nice furniture. It's decorated nice.
1: Yeah.
2: I didn't get to.
1: It's decorated, stupid. It's not decorated at all.
0: No, I got nothing on the walls.
1: No, that's what kind of makes it look crazy.
2: No, I from what I could see, it looked very nice.
1: So, yeah, it looked like a body had just been cleaned up in there.
2: I did not see that, Derek. I saw a nice, you know, like a bachelor pad, if you will.
1: Did you open the cabinets? Because, like, it's weird because there's nothing
0: no,
1: in
0: they
1: it.
0: Were FaceTiming.
2: He didn't open any cabinets or anything.
0: I didn't open nothing cabinets.
1: Like, if he opens the cabinets, there's, like, a Tupperware. There's, like, nothing up. There's no...
0: I got dishes and stuff.
1: No, you don't.
0: Yes, I do. Mean,
2: Nard, I want you to FaceTime
1: you got,
2: me tonight.
1: You got two Quick Trip cups and some microwavable container.
0: No.
2: All right, can you do me a favor?
0: I got a lot of dishes.
2: FaceTime me tonight, and we'll open up your cabinets.
0: Okay. Yeah, because I got a lot of dishes.
1: He's going to go to Goodwill and get dishes now.
0: No.
2: I wanted to give him a compliment because...
0: Dishes.
2: Because we've been, you know, saying...
1: the ones you ate them on?
2: Nard's okay, never invited me to his house, right? So the only thing that I've seen of his house is a FaceTime call.
1: Yeah, you would never go... Yeah,
0: oh, no, he... No.
1: Yeah, no, you
0: he, would... He, yep. He would automatically think, oh, man, we're in Baghdad.
1: absolutely, yeah.
2: In Baghdad.
1: Billy has no clue. Like, if he even exited over where you live, he would be like, no.
0: He'd be like,
1: I don't care what the bit,
2: stop it. You
1: I don't
2: guys
1: care what
2: forget.
1: The bit was, I'm leaving.
2: You guys forget where I grew up.
1: Oh, okay.
2: I lived in some of the worst places in America.
1: Yeah, it's been a long time, Billy.
2: It has been a minute, but I did live in some really way worse places. I lived in two of the worst places in America.
1: I agree, but it's been a long time.
2: It has. It has, for sure. All right, we'll be right back.
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Magic Rocks will be at the show at Agua Caliente Casino November 5th. I want to go to this, but we have your tickets, so listen for your chance to win.

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1: Well, I love Bull. Like, not everyone can pull off overalls, and you did it. And excellent spit and tongue work you did, too. It's a big shift, I feel like, from the Grog, right? So did you just have a blast playing this character?
2: Oh, yeah. The Grog is more just they wanted me to be me in real life and just be the good guy, peace, kindness, but you're a horror icon, which was a lot of fun. But yeah, Bull was definitely a whole different level, and it allows me to show the fans and people in the world, you know, that love movies, what I can do as an actor. And Kevin gave me the freedom to do that. And at such an early stage in really my acting career, which now is starting to take off even more. So, but that's all, I think, because of Hellbilly Hollow.
1: Oh, that's great. I can't wait to see more. You rocked it.

0: good.
1: What's happening? We're going to be out for football. 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